but the tree and the tree and the bug and the bug down in the valley. Oh, the royal rotten bug, bug down in the valley. Oh, the royal rotten bug, bug down in the valley. On the limb there was a branch, red branch, the rotten branch, the branch of the limb of the limb of the tree and the tree and the bug and the bug down in the valley. Oh, the royal rotten bug, bug down in the valley. Oh, the royal rotten bug, bug down in the valley. On the branch there was a finger, red finger, rotten finger. The branch of the branch of the limb of the tree and the bug and the bug down in the valley. Water, water, rotten bug, bug down in the valley. Water, water, rotten bug, bug down in the valley. On the twig, there was a nest, rare nest, rotten nest. The twig, the twig, the branch of the branch of the limb of the tree and the bug and the bug down in the valley. Water, water, rotten bug, bug down in the valley. Water, water, rotten bug, bug down in the valley. In the nest, there was an egg, rare. The feather and the button, the egg, the nest, the twing, the twing, the branch, the branch, the limb, the chin, the chin, the bug, and the bug down in the valley.

night, I still hear mama weeping. Oh, mama still dresses in black. I looked at every fiesta for you. I wanted

So I said it was you that had killed him, and that I'd find you and upstand.

Mama, she wanted revenge. I told her that I'd see that she was honored.

tell you, it was me who killed him. But the truth I'll never have to say. Buenos tardes, amigo. Hola, my good friend. Cinco de mayo on Tuesday, and I hoped